It is Golden by Huntrix, bringing us to the 7 o'clock hour on your Tuesday night. Hello, everyone. I'm Jesse. I hope you're having a great week so far. It's been beautiful weather today. I think later on this week into the weekend is where we can start to see a chance of some showers and storms. Otherwise, we will enjoy it while we can. Coming up for you this hour, Lady Gaga, Ella Langley, George Ezra, Stella, Lefty, Macklemore, Justin Bieber, some Lizzo in there, Noah Kahan, and a whole lot more. We're going to kick it off this evening with Audrey Hobart. This is Sue Me, My 95.7.

0: Stella Lefty. That is Boston on My 95.7. I saw a video recently comparing this song, Boston, to Noah Kahan's Stick Season. Apparently, they have very similar melodies, chord progressions, and all that musical stuff. So people are raising an eyebrow, especially since Stella Lefty apparently has covered Stick Season on her TikTok channel a few times, and so they're kind of sus.
1: Shouldn't she know that they sound similar?
0: I don't know. I think people get too up in arms over things like that. Everyone's an artist, right? Coming up, it's going to be Macklemore. 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

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Now to the man doing an amazing online marketing campaign for his new album. It's Alex Warren.

0: Yellow card in Good Charlotte. It's Bedroom Posters. It's the 8 o'clock hour on your Tuesday night. A lot of great music still ahead. Somber, Taylor Swift, Shawn Mendes, Olivia Rodrigo, Miley Cyrus. We have Big X, The Plug, Halsey, Somber, and a whole lot more. Right now, it's going to be French Montana and Max, Ever Since You Left Me, My 95.7. Get ready to shake it.
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1: 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We're going to turn it over now to our girl Miley, who's apparently dropped the Cyrus in her name on her social media.

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That is Chapel Roan with Pink Pony Club, bringing us to the 9 o'clock hour on your Tuesday nights. I had a couple friends over this past weekend and we were doing karaoke and one of the guys just went in hard on Pink Pony Club. It was a lot of fun. Definitely a fun karaoke song, that's for sure. Coming up for you this hour, Jack Harlow, Zara Larsson, Temper City, some Louis Capaldi, Alex Warren, Flo Rida. Right now it's Gracie Abrams.

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today's best music, My 95.7. It's Mumford and Sons, I Will Wait. Jews in Texas has now dominated the number one spots on the charts for 20 weeks. Smashing so many records, I believe the current all-time record is 22 weeks. We'll see what happens. Here's Ella Langley, My 95.7.

It's Miles Smith right there taking us to the 10 o'clock hour on your Tuesday night. Still a lot of great music ahead from Ed Sheeran, Alex Warren, Justin Timberlake in there, Teddy Swims, Tayo Cruz, Bruno Mars, some Audrey Hobart, Justin Bieber, and a whole lot more. Right now it's Benson Boone. It's The Time of My Life. My 95.7.

it takes time. I'm coming to get you. 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

Mr. Know-It-All, it's Teddy Swims on My 95.7. Chester Bowl's 42nd annual Fall Fest is coming to Duluth Saturday, September 19th. You can enjoy live music, food, games, vendors, all that's happening at Chester Bowl Park. 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

Rosé and Bruno Mars, taking us to the 11 o'clock hour on your Tuesday night. Looking ahead for you, we have 5 seconds of summer, The Paradox, Stella Lefty, Olivia Dean, some Maroon 5, Ella Langley, Ed Sheeran, Zara Larsson, and so much more. We'll kick off the 11 o'clock hour with Noah Kahan. It's Orbiter, My 95.7.

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That is Ed Sheeran. It's Thinking Out Loud. 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That is all for me tonight. I am Jesse. Thanks for listening along. I'll be back tomorrow at 7 p.m. for your hump day edition of Today's Best Music. 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

0: right. Good morning to you. It is Rich and Dina. Hump Day Wednesday already. Clouds through mid-morning and gradual clearing. High today right around 80 degrees. 61 tonight. A slight chance for a shower or thunderstorm tomorrow late. Otherwise, sunshine. But a little cooler tomorrow with a high in the low 70s.
1: Your current temps out there are 60 at the airport, 61 in Superior, and 64 downtown Duluth.
0: All right. Coming up, back in the day, this day in history. Run through the birthday list. What else do we got? We got some concert tickets to give away this morning to a couple of different shows.
1: Oh, boy.
0: We're giving away one. Is coming up this weekend, and one is coming up next week. So we'll do those coming up. Siski be in with 60 Second Sports, news updates from Northern News Now, plus whatever else we can throw in along
1: the way. I'm sure there'll be stuff along the way.
0: Including the Tail Wagon Wednesday Pet of the Week. We'll get that to on as well. So all that and more coming up on the My Morning Show. Thanks for joining us. 607 with Stella Lefty. This one's called Boston. It's My 95.7. Good morning. On a

0: My 95.7, today's best music with Huntrix and Golden 613. It's Rich and Dita. Clouds this morning, followed by gradual clearing today with a high right around 80 degrees. Weather details coming up in just a few. First, let's get to Dina's really wet question of the day today. So it's not a would you rather.
1: We didn't do a would you rather. We're just going to do with a multiple choice type thing.
0: Okay.
1: All right. Mm-hmm. So what would be the hardest to give up? Okay, you got this, Rich? You're processing this? Let me give you the list.
2: Mm-hmm.
1: Sweets, cheese, bread, pasta, or coffee. The hardest to give up.
0: Probably sweets.
1: Over pasta?
0: I love pasta, but I don't eat pasta every day, but I eat some kind of a sweet every day.
1: I know. I think so.
0: It's
1: got to
0: be sweets.
1: Why do you have to pick my answer? That is my answer. I thought for sure you're going to go with pasta. I thought for sure this is a pasta answer for him.
0: I love
1: and
0: pasta.
1: And sweets is for me. I would have a hard time giving up sweets.
0: All right.
1: All right. I guess we both are sweets.
0: It's okay.
1: It's all right.
0: It'll be all right, Dina.
1: We've got pasta on here. We've got cheese on here. And coffee. Cheese and coffee are in a tie right now.
0: Yeah, if you're a coffee drink, I would imagine that'd be hard to give up.
1: Yes. It's like their routine every morning.
0: Addicted to that stuff. So.
1: Mm-hmm. Look at me today. I even stopped again.
0: You're not addicted to coffee. You once in a while have it. So
1: I know. I'm not addicted to it. So that wouldn't be hard for me to give up. But for sure, sweets would be. That would be a tough one. Oof. I'm all about a good old chocolate anything.
0: All right. Facebook.com/my957. The whack question of the day. What would be the hardest to give up out of those choices? Chime in this morning if you care to. 6:15, quick break. We're back with a news update from Northern News Now. That is next. Hang on. 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
9: From Northern News Now, I'm Natalie Heppner. Last night, the Superior City Council voted in favor of placing the utilities referendum question on an April ballot. Now, the question would ask Superior voters, should the city transition to a community-owned water utility in the event that the value of the utility, as determined by the Public Service Commission, falls within the city's financial means? As we reported, city leaders claim a municipal utility could actually lower rates in the long run. However, Superior Water, Light, and Power released a study claiming a full acquisition would cost nearly $300 million. In St. Louis County, residents could see a tax increase next year after the Board of Commissioners approved a 2027 property tax levy of $215 million. Yesterday, the county board approved the property tax levy, capping the increase at 6.25% or $12 million from the previous year. Commissioners noted the county's 7% property tax base growth last year to help offset the cost to individual property owners. To help limit the levy increase even more, county leaders made spending cuts, eliminating a total of 31 positions countywide, reducing about $12 million in operational expenses. And for more news, you can head to our website. It's northernnewsnow.com. I'm Natalie Heppner for My95.7.
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10: After a couple showers skirting across the southern reaches of the Northland this morning, we'll see a pretty fairly dry day for the entirety of the region. Highs will be ranging from about the mid-70s up to the north to the low to mid-80s down to the south, and sunshine will continue through the evening hours. We will see some increasing cloud cover, though, and rain chances will begin to go up heading through tomorrow, but tonight should be dry. With Northern News Now, I'm meteorologist Brandon Pham for My95.7.
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my track to the top. I've been out of shape, taking out the box. I'm an astronaut. I blasted off the planet, rock to cause catastrophe. And it matters more because I had it. Now I had, I thought about wreaking havoc on an opposition. Kind of shocking, they want a static with precision. I'm automatic. Quarterback, I ain't talking second. Pack it up on.

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0: 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Ella Langley, follow up to Choosing Texas. 20 weeks for Choosing Texas, still number one. Longest song ever besides a Christmas tune by Mariah Carey. 3 weeks to beat the record, 2 weeks to tie Mariah's record. I feel like this is the week it's dropping down.
1: Nope.
0: I think so.
1: Why?
0: Because I just think so. There's national charts you kind of watch.
1: Oh.
0: And so I feel like this might be the week. It's losing some spins.
1: Uh-oh.
0: So we'll see. But 20 weeks is pretty good run either way.
1: Oh, it really is.
0: Even if it is last week. So, all right, it is 6:30. Let's do some sports.
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0: Bruce, hello.
3: Hello. Brewers win last night 9-4 over the Cubs. Christian Yelich and Joey Ortiz both homered. Brewers trailed 3-0 into the fifth before rallying. 13 hits last night for Milwaukee as they restore an 8-game lead in the NL Central. 6:30 rematch at Wrigley tonight for the top two teams in the NL Central. Twins put up 10 in the sixth and routed the Tigers again 15-2. The final last night, Royce Lewis, Ryan Jeffers, Cody Clemens all homering for the Twins. That's nice way to come back after losing 7 of 8. They've won 3 in a row. They'll go for a sweep at 6:30 tonight. Still 3.5 back in the wild card. 6:10, 103.9. News overnight, the Vikings are signing former Baltimore Ravens outside linebacker Kyle Van Noy. That per multiple reports, 35-year-old Van Noy gives the Vikings some depth at that position after they traded Jonathan Grenard to Philadelphia during the draft and then lost Tyler Batty to a torn ACL in their preseason finale on Friday.
0: Keep waiting to see Harry the Hitman's coming back for one more season. He hasn't said he's
3: you
0: not.
3: You might need to keep waiting.
0: I think it still could happen.
3: It could happen, but I think you might need to keep waiting. I think this might be something that happens during the season.
0: Possibly. They could use him. He still has got a little in the tank there, I think. He played all right last year.
3: Yeah, but does he have 17 games in the tank?
0: That's it. He didn't have to do, you know, the off-season stuff if he's...
3: He knows what he's doing. Yeah. If the Vikings get off to a good start, you're going to see him join by like week 5, week 6.
0: All right.
3: Well, that'll get him like 10 games.
0: He hasn't officially said he's not, so that we kind of leaves the door open.
3: Yeah,
0: so.
3: Yeah. That's the tea leaves I've read, that would give me the indication that at some point, if the Vikings get off to a good start, I think you're going to see it happen. If they don't, he might just go ahead and decide not to put his body through that.
0: Call it a career. Yeah. He's had a good one at that.
3: He's had a great. He should be a Hall of Famer when it's all said and done.
0: Hope so. All right, Bruce, thank you, sir. Uh-huh. It is 6:33. Quick break. 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

0: 95.7, today's best music, Noah Kahan, The Great Divide. It's Rich and Dina. Clouds through mid-morning, then gradually becoming sunny today. Pretty nice summer-type day, 80 degrees for a high temp.
1: Current temps are 60 at the airport, 61 in Superior, and 64 downtown Duluth.
0: Dina's out of control today. All right, today is September 2nd, 2026. It's around through this day in history and some birthdays for the day. We'll start 125 years ago. 1901, Theodore Roosevelt gave his famous speech where he said, "Speak softly and carry a big stick."
1: Whoa. 81 years ago in 1945, Japan formally surrendered, officially ending World War II.
0: 40 years ago, 1986, Kathy Evelyn Smith was sentenced to 3 years in prison for killing John Belushi.
1: Oh.
0: With a drug overdose.
1: I was going to say what?
0: Yeah.
1: Oof.
0: All right, let's run through some birthdays. You hear this song right here, All My Life. That's by Casey and JoJo. And Casey from Casey and JoJo, also Jodeci, 57 years old today. Salma Hayek.
1: Oh, boy, here he goes.
0: 60 years old today.
1: Do you need a napkin over there for the drool coming out of your mouth?
0: Such a weirdo. Lennox Lewis, Boxing Hall of Famer, is 61. Keanu Reeves, John Wick, of course, The Matrix, Bill and Ted movies. Keanu is 62 years old. Mark Harmon, he's Gibbs on NCIS.
1: I don't think I've ever really watched many of those.
0: 75 years old today. And Terry Bradshaw, the Football Hall of Famer, does NFL's Fox Sunday football pregame show now. Terry Bradshaw is 78 years old. Hey, if it's your birthday on September 2nd, we wish you a happy birthday from all of us here at My95.7, 649. Quick break. We're back in just a couple. Hang on.
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0: grilled food each state is known for. Americans everywhere enjoy the classics on the grill, you know, the burgers and hot dogs and stuff. But here's what each state, well, we're not going to do all the states. We'll do some of the more interesting ones.
1: Okay.
0: Like Minnesota, for instance, we're not that interesting.
1: Let me guess, Bratz hamburgers.
0: Bratz is the second, but number one, Juicy Lucy's. It's the unique thing we're known for grilling.
1: Really?
0: Wisconsin, bratwurst. I got just the one. But some of the most unique ones, Alaska Moose Burgers. That's what they're known for grilling. Florida Grilled Gator. You can get gator at this Minnesota Great Get-Together. Mm. There's that gator booth there.
1: Okay.
0: So it's gator food. South Dakota Grilled Pheasant. Wyoming Grilled Bison.
1: Montana. What was that? Wyoming, you said?
0: Yeah.
1: Okay.
0: Montana Elk Steak.
1: Makes sense.
0: New Mexico Roasted Green Chilies. I mean, it's by Mexico, the chilies. True. Okay, we'll give them that one. That sounds, makes sense.
1: What's Texas? Is it on the
0: Texas
1: list?
0: Texas is shrimp, brisket, and ribs are the ones.
1: It's good down there. I've had that down there. Ho, ho, ho, ho.
0: Rocky Mountain Oysters in Colorado.
1: Oh, boy.
0: If you don't know what those are, they're part of a bowl that we don't talk about on the radio. It's pretty gross.
1: You've not tried them, is what you're saying.
0: No. Why would I?
1: I don't know.
0: Like, whose idea was it to be like, you know what? Let's just cut those off and cook them up and eat them.
1: It's disgusting.
0: When you think about it, though, milk's kind of a weird thing for us, too. We've talked about this.
1: No, it's not.
0: Whose idea was it first to go up to a cow and say, you know what? We should tug on that thing and see what comes out, and then we'll drink it.
1: Well, we feed our babies.
0: I know what we do now. I'm talking about when they first, whose idea was it?
1: Oh, boy.
0: Let's just go tug on this teat.
1: Okay.
0: Whatever comes out, we'll just drink it.
1: You're making it so unnatural.
0: It's weird. It's a weird thing we find ourselves doing. All right. Overall, people in Louisiana are most likely to call themselves grill masters. 31% of Louisianians who grill would agree with that. Georgia and Illinois are the next most likely at 28% each. All the people in Texas are the most confident in their state's grill cuisine, followed by Alabama and California. Those are the weird ones. But big grilling weekend, always Memorial weekend, Labor Day weekend, July 4th weekend. Seem like those are the three big
1: grilling
0: weekends. I don't know. I haven't grilled that much this year.
1: I love grilling.
0: I like it because it's outside and you're not dirtying up the house. You know, you can go out there and throw on the grill and you're just not making a big mess. So I like that part of it. But I always stink after. Like, you get around the grill and you just, like, feel like I don't want to go anywhere after unless I take a shower because I just feel like it smells like food. Stink.
1: Oh, boy.
0: Yeah. All right.
1: 99
0: anyway.
1: Problems.
0: Yeah. That's one of them, I guess. This is new Olivia Rodrigo. It's Stupid Song. It's My 95.7, today's best. It's just fun to say that name. New York

0: 95.7 with the yellow card and good Charlotte bedroom posters. It's Rich and Dita, the My Morning Show. Coming up still this morning before 9, we got tickets to win to see Creed this weekend down in, Shakopee, I guess, down at the Mystic Lake Amphitheater. That's on Saturday night. And then next week, it's Dan and Shay. We got tickets to that show to give away as well. Sun's coming out. Gradual clearing today with a high right around 80 degrees. We like it. We've got some sparkles in studio this morning. If you've ever had a friend maybe show you how to play pickleball or something, and he played for 5 minutes and thought, I'm kind of a natural at this, and then a couple of 70-year-olds beat you really badly, and you're like, okay, maybe not.
1: Did you say 70-year-olds?
0: Yeah.
1: Whoops.
0: Someone just asked the internet, what's a skill almost everyone thinks they're good at until they meet someone who actually is good at it? Here's some of the popular responses on there. Fighting. For a lot of dudes, they think, oh, they can fight somebody, and then they get in a fight, they're not good at it.
1: Yeah, it's nonsense anyways.
0: Storytelling.
1: Don't even start with me.
0: Tina's stories are
1: Don't even wild. Start with me.
0: Writing? Thinks they can write a book or write something. It's not as easy as you think.
1: No, I think it would be really hard, actually.
0: Anything that's played casually, like cornhole or bowling or darts, people do pretty well against their buddies or at the bar or something, but then they go to like a tournament or something.
1: A champion.
0: And they find out that they're not that good at said game. Acting. It looks straightforward. Just pretend. But they say it's really hard to appear natural.
1: I bet.
0: So you're probably not as good at it as you think you are at it. Because you even go to like those low budget plays and stuff like that. And some of it's kind of cheesy. It's not; they're not good at it.
1: What?
0: Yeah.
1: The plays.
0: There's a difference between professionals and when they throw together a play at the local whatever.
1: Are you talking about like down the road versus?
0: I'm just talking about just like if you go to.
1: Because I've seen some
0: New
1: really
0: York
1: good play-
0: oh, or yeah. Minneapolis or places where they have professional productions where that's what these people do for a living. Or when you're talking about Sue from accounting is in Wizard of Oz down the road, it's a little different.
1: Sue could have natural talent. You don't know.
0: She could, but she's in accounting.
1: Oh, boy.
0: Photography. Everyone thinks they can just take amazing portraits. It's not that way. Because there's a difference when you see someone that really takes a good picture. Mm-hmm. However, everybody's got smartphones now, so most people can take a pretty decent picture.
1: Yeah.
0: And doing makeup is on here.
1: There's a lot of makeup tutorials on TikTok.
0: Right, so you can learn how to be better at it, probably, but I don't know. Anyway,
1: but who says
0: things.
1: That they're good at it? They're just going on there to make money.
0: Yeah, but some people's makeup looks better than other people's makeup, so there's some skill involved
1: there's
0: in that.
1: There's some people who are really trained that know how to do this stuff that make you look amazing.
0: Well, and that know the colors that fit your tones, because maybe you have been getting the wrong shade of something all your life. All right. Anyway, there you go. Things we think we're good at until we meet someone who really is.
1: So what are you good at?
0: Good at them. Nothing.
1: Stop
0: That's
1: it.
0: The easiest way to just stop this right now.
1: No.
0: I knew where you were going with this. Just say nothing.
1: What are you good at?
0: You got nowhere to go on that now.
1: No.
0: Nothing.
1: What are you good at? You have something.
0: Nothing.
1: Oh, you think you're good at a lot of things. So let's hear one.
0: I'm marginal at everything.
1: Oh, you're marginal enough.
0: I can do.
1: I love how humble you're being right now.
0: No, I can do.
1: Because if we're off air.
0: Listen, Linda, I can do a lot of different things.
1: Okay.
0: I'm just not great at any of them. I can just do a well-rounded amount of things.
1: Okay. But you're not.
0: I just had to do it over the years.
1: Stellar at everything?
0: Nothing.
1: Stop it.
0: I love this.
1: How about running?
0: What? No, I'm better than the baby giraffe.
1: Stop it.
0: What?
1: Be nice. She will not appreciate that.
0: What we're talking about is we have an intern, Emily, and she's awesome. I love Emily.
1: Sweet Emily.
0: She's really cool. But she challenged me at Kids, Cops, and Cars to run.
1: She was just having an off day. She was wearing jeans. You were wearing shorts.
0: She challenged me to run, and they had a radar gun down there, and you had to run to see which you could go.
1: I don't think it was accurate.
0: I ran 13 miles an hour, which isn't fast by any means, but faster than her 6. And she's considerably taller than me, so I thought she was going to do better. Plus, she's half my age, or less than half my age.
1: And you had shorts on.
0: Yeah.
1: She had jeans on.
0: She's taller by a foot. She's got long legs, and she's 21 years old. She should have smoked me. She should have smoked me. It should have been not
1: she
0: close.
1: She was having an off day.
0: Yeah. So, no, it's not running.
1: I think you should re-challenge this.
0: No.
1: Why?
0: For 2 days after that, it was not fun. put everything I had into that thing.
1: And then he's trying to make announcements. He's like,
0: yeah. Well, and the next.
1: Is it an oxygen machine?
0: And then, like, the next day we had practice for Dragon Boat. So I was like, paddling on that. And then Saturday at the competition. I was fine by Saturday, but all right. 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
9: From Northern News Now, I'm Natalie Heppner. Last night, the Superior City Council voted in favor of placing the utilities referendum question on an April ballot. Now, the question would ask Superior voters, should the city transition to a community-owned water utility in the event that the value of the utility, as determined by the Public Service Commission, falls within the city's financial means? As we reported, city leaders claim a municipal utility could actually lower rates in the long run. However, Superior Water, Light, and Power released a study claiming a full acquisition would cost nearly $300 million. And St. Louis County residents could see a tax increase next year after the Board of Commissioners approved a 2027 property tax levy of $215 million. Yesterday, the county board approved the property tax levy, capping the increase at 6.25% or $12 million from the previous year. Commissioners noted the county's 7% property tax base growth last year to help offset the cost to individual property owners. To help limit the levy increase even more, county leaders made spending cuts, eliminating a total of 31 positions countywide, reducing about $12 million in operational expenses. And for more news, you can head to our website. It's northernnewsnow.com. I'm Natalie Heppner for My 95.7.
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5: After a couple showers skirting across the southern reaches of the Northland this morning, we'll see a pretty fairly dry day for the entirety of the region. Highs will be ranging from about the mid-70s up to the north to the low to mid-80s down to the south, and sunshine will continue through the evening hours. We will see some increasing cloud cover, though, and rain chances will begin to go up heading through tomorrow, but tonight should be dry. With Northern News Now, I'm meteorologist Brendan Pham for My 95.7.
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0: My 95.7, today's best music. Somber, my body isn't ready. 7:32, gradually clearing today with the high right around 80 degrees. Weather details coming up. 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
0: Bruce, hello.
2: Good morning. Nita time this morning. Brewers beat the Cubs 9-4 last night. What? And Wrigley
3: Dina
2: Field.
3: Time.
2: To restore what? We're late. To restore an 8-game lead in the National League Central. Jacob Mizorowski will pitch game 3 of a 4-game series at Wrigley tonight at 6:30. Twins rout the Tigers for a second straight night, 15-2. They've outscored Detroit 26-3 over the first 2 games of the series. They'll try for a sweep at 6:30 tonight on 610 and 103.9. Dean Kramer gets the nod tonight for the Twins. Kyle Van Noy, outside linebacker, formerly with the Baltimore Ravens, is signing with the Vikings, provides some depth at that position after the Vikings lost Tyler Batty to a torn ACL in their preseason finale against Denver on Friday. Packers GM Brian Gutekunst says he believes Josh Jacobs will play for the Packers this season. And I believe in Santa Claus. Jacobs currently on the commissioner's exempt list, facing charges after a battery case involving a female at his house happened back in May. So we'll see what happens all there. But the Packers are going to let the process play out before they make any determinations.
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0: 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It's the My Morning Show here on My 95.7. Good morning. Thank you for listening. We do appreciate it this morning. All right. We got tickets to give away to your choice. The first winner this morning gets to pick if they want to go to the Creed concert this Saturday, September 5th, down at Mystic Lake Amphitheater. Or if you want to go next week to Mystic Lake Amphitheater and see Dan and Shay. You get to pick. That one's on September 13th. So your choice. Got to figure out the name of this movie we're going to play a clip from. I'm not going to do any hints yet. We'll play the clip first, see if we need to give any hints or not. But let's see what happens. Here is the movie clip. Name the movie.
3: You barely maintained a C average.
9: Look, I'm sorry I didn't have our little study sessions like we used to back in the day, did I?
3: Evaluations from your senior officers. Sergeant Kale frequently does not complete his field reports on time. Sergeant Kale demonstrates a lack of respect for authority. Sergeant Kale has raw potential, but seems determined not to realize it.
9: You can keep reading that. That is not me anymore. I've changed, and I'm not the kid you used to know in college, either. I've buttoned up every single thing that I have to qualify for this job.
0: All right, so obviously that's not the movie right. Dialogue. That's put into a text program, and then the different voices. Because if it's the actors' voices, it's a little bit easier. So we start hard. If we have to, we'll play the regular clip. Which will make it a little bit easier. If you know what movie that is, 218-786-9957. The first person to correctly identify the movie picks up their choice of tickets to two different concerts. Your choice, Creed. This was a show that was supposed to happen a month ago. And then they had the smoke thing, and so they canceled it. But they got different people coming with. They got Candlebox this time. Remember, Far Behind.
14: Mm-hmm.
0: It's a cool tune. And P.O.D. And Tim Montana. So a bunch of acts. That's this Saturday at Mystic Lake Amphitheater, or otherwise you can see Dan and Shay next week, September 13th, at also at the Mystic Lake Amphitheater. That movie.
14: Okay, what year was that movie?
0: Does
14: it say?
0: No, I don't know.
14: Roughly, do you know?
0: No, I don't. These people know. My 95.7. What movie do you think that is?
15: Is it White House Down?
0: It is. Nice job.
14: Wow.
0: White House Down with Channing Tatum. Yeah, nice job.
14: I did not see that movie. Nice
0: Very
14: job.
0: Good. What's your first name?
15: Carson.
0: All right, Carson, your choice of tickets. You can have tickets to Creed or you can have tickets to Dan and Shay. Which one would you like?
15: I'll go to Dan and Shay.
0: All right, Dan and Shay next week, September 13th. Hang on, we got all your details. We'll get you those tickets, okay?
15: All right, sounds good.
0: All right, Carson, going to see Dan and Shay.
14: There you go.
0: Next week on September 13th, so congrats
14: Very
0: to
14: nice.
0: Him. Which means we have some Creed tickets to give away yet this morning. We'll do that before 9 o'clock. All right. 20 minutes now in front of 8. It's Big X, The Plug, and Bailey Zimmerman. It's My 95.7. Good morning.

0: My 95.7, today's best music. Macklemore and Ryan Lewis can't hold us. 7:47. It's Rich and Dina. Good morning. Coming sunny today. Should see a high right around 80-ish degrees. A little cooler tomorrow. Low 70s with sunshine for our Thursday. Still to come. Chance to win tickets to see Creed Friday night, or not Friday night, Saturday night down at the Mystic Lake Amphitheater. Friday night's the Slayer concert down there.
1: Mm-hmm.
0: That's some heavy rock and roll there.
1: Yeah, it is.
0: I've been seeing, I saw some videos, people are complaining, like, in other cities down there, they hear the music coming from that amphitheater, like, cities away.
1: It's loud.
0: And it's going to be really loud on Friday.
1: Mm-hmm.
0: All right, anyway.
1: Are you going to the concert?
0: I am not.
1: That surprised me.
0: Not a Slayer fan.
1: Well, who are they going with?
0: I don't know.
1: Oh.
0: They're the people.
1: I know, but sometimes the other acts are good, too.
0: Once in a while.
1: Yeah.
0: All right. They're talking this morning about different tourist places you get there, and you're like, really? This is it?
1: Disappointing.
0: Yeah. Number one for me is actually number three on the list.
1: Okay.
0: Mount Rushmore. You get there, and you're like,
1: this
0: okay,
1: is it.
0: Now what?
1: Take your picture and go.
0: It's not amazing.
1: Well, you have to make an adventure out of it. We went down, looked in the museum that you walked down.
0: That's not an adventure.
1: You have to do something other than just take a picture and walk out.
0: It's...
1: You have to make it worth your while.
0: It's a little disappointing.
1: The walking in, yeah.
0: It's...
1: I get it.
0: You pay to park and then you get in there
1: get
0: and you're
1: it.
0: Like... All right, cool. Let's find the little Minnesota thing on the side. All right, found Minnesota. Now what?
1: You have to do it. Some people say that's their best trip they ever had.
0: That area is cool. I do like that area of South Dakota. You know, with the Black Hills and all that stuff. It's cool. It's cool out there.
1: Mm-hmm.
0: But that itself is not that.
1: It's just part
0: it's
1: of the
0: underwhelming.
1: Package.
0: Anyway,
1: part of the package, Rich.
0: Maybe this will save you some time. A woman visited all 50 states and revealed the 7 tourist spots that were the most overrated on her list. And it's gone viral. Number one, she has the Las Vegas Strip. She says head to Fremont Street instead. I think both are fun. I like Vegas. I think people watching there is the most
1: Fremont
0: fun thing
1: Street,
0: to do.
1: I think is the best.
0: Times Square is number two. Said it's overrated, not that cool. Mount Rushmore is three, as mentioned. The Four Corners Monument at the intersections of Arizona, New Mexico, Colorado, and Utah. That's in that one movie.
1: I think
0: where they're
1: I did
0: on
1: that.
0: All four spots.
1: Yeah.
0: They're all, you know, all three or four states. She says, unless you like looking at cement, it's really nothing.
1: I know. I mean, they hype the stuff up with pictures and make it look glamorous. And then when you get there, it's crazy.
0: I mean, it looks like concrete. I don't think it looks that
1: no, adventures. I'm talking about like even going to Town Square and all that. It's or Times Square.
0: Bourbon Street is next. She says skip the tourist trap and head to the Frenchman Street instead. The southernmost point in the continental U.S. I've been there a few times. That's Key West, Florida, down at the bottom.
1: Mm-hmm.
0: There's that big anchor thing. You know, there's one in Minnesota up north here. The northernmost point in the United States. And you can take a picture that to next to that. It's the same as the one in the southern part. I haven't been to the northern one. I've been to the Key West one a few times and I didn't stand in line. There's a huge line to take a picture with it. I'm like, I'm not doing that.
1: But here's the beautiful part. You mm-hmm. will not stand in line to take a picture of some type of architecture of
0: like
1: the
0: Las
1: of
0: Vegas
1: the United
0: too.
1: States.
0: I won't stand in
1: However,
0: line for that
1: you will stand in line for a food item that's going to be gone in 5 minutes.
0: Right.
1: For 45 minutes or an hour.
0: But I'll enjoy that a lot. That picture to me is not that enjoyable.
1: You just...
0: That's like those people that stand in line for an hour to take their picture in front of the Las Vegas sign. That welcome to Las Vegas sign that there's a big line up. And then there's people, scammers there that say, I'll take your picture and they want to charge you. And so it's free. It's a free thing.
1: What'd you get out of the food thing? A picture you can keep forever. What'd you get out of that food? You rent that food.
0: The enjoyment of eating it.
1: You rent it.
0: It's delicious. Anyway, after the southernmost point, it's number 7, Salem, Massachusetts. To be fair, she says stay away in October during witchy season. That's when the most tourists go there, and it's just too busy. So she said that wasn't that cool. It's kind of interesting. Maybe we should have that as a question one of these days. What's an underwhelming tourist destination that you went to, like South Dakota or something? It's kind of an interesting thought. Anyway, that was her list and got it and kind of went viral and people were talking and adding things onto it. But you can say that about anything. It depends on what you're into, I think, you know, so. All right, it is 7:51. We got to take a quick break. We're back in just a couple. Still to come this morning, a chance to win concert tickets and our pet of the week. We'll try to get another pet adopted this week from the Humane Society of Douglas County coming up in the 8 o'clock hour.
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0: 95.7 with Jason Mraz. I'm yours, 804. It's Rich and Dina. Creed, Candlebox, POD, and Tim Montana down at Mystic Lake Amphitheater. Coming up this Saturday night, we want to send you and a guest to go to the show on us. You got to finish the next line of this song. It's a short clip. No, that's not it. I saw your lips. Here we go.
1: You can't read what my lips are doing.
0: So let's go there. Let's blank. What's the next line of that song? If you think you know, call us up. 218-786-9957.
1: How, you didn't even know what my lips were.
0: Yeah, I seen what you said, and it wasn't this. I seen what your lips did.
1: I don't know what you did.
0: So let's go there. Let's blank from there. All right. 218-786-9957. What is the next line of that popular Creed song called Higher, which is one of their biggest hits? Mm-hmm. That and With Arms Wide Open was their two monster hits. They had some other songs too, but those were the two big ones. If you want to take a stab this morning, 218-786-9957. Here we go. We usually give you more. We didn't give you as much today.
1: Yeah, it's a popular song though.
0: I feel like it's.
1: I think somebody can get this.
0: A long time.
1: Oh, for sure.
0: So let's go there. Let's blank.
1: Somebody's got this. Come on, give it a try.
0: All right, 218-786.
1: Can't win if you don't try.
0: 957. My 957. Can you finish the next line?
2: Let's make our escape.
0: Let's see. You got to finish it after the song. Here we go.
1: Your turn.
2: Let's make our escape.
0: There it is. Yes, let's make our escape. That is correct. What is your first name?
2: Leah.
0: All right, Leah, you got some Creed tickets. Hang in line. We got to get your details, okay?
2: Sweet. Thanks.
0: All right, you're welcome. Hang on. Let's make our escape. Come on, let's go. All right, there it is officially. Let's make our escape is what we're looking for.
1: Nice
0: from
1: job.
0: The Creed song. And she got herself some tickets.
1: Leah did it.
0: Congrats to her. 807, Alex Warren. Now, this is Fever Dream. This is the My Morning Show on My 95.7. Good morning.

0: 95.7, today's Best Music Chapel, Rowan Pink Pony Club 813. It's Rich and Dina. Becoming sunny today. We got a little bit of sparkles in the studio with some mirror balls, but they kind of went away a little bit. But it's supposed to be sunnier later on. 80 today, 61 tonight, 72 tomorrow. I'm hoping for sunny and 70 in just a couple of weeks here for the 2026 Tomasoni Tour, the cycle for ALS with, of course, Never Surrender. And Marissa joins us in studio to talk about it this morning. Good morning.
1: Good morning. Thanks for having me.
0: Yeah, absolutely. Let's talk about Tomasoni Tour. This is the fourth annual. It'll be my third, and I'm excited about it. We talked about the change of venues this year, which is something kind of different, and it should be kind of fun.
1: Yeah, we're super excited to be at Giants Ridge. I volunteered at the Tomasoni last year, and we were at Fortune Bay, and it has become like a full circle moment of now I'm on the staff, and we're going back to the event that got me involved with Never Surrender to begin with. And being at Giants Ridge, there's so many different amenities for the riders to use. So we're super excited.
0: It's going to be cool to be able to ride in one day, ride into Giants Ridge. This is kind of neat. And then there's, like you said, there's some different amenities. And so it should be kind of cool.
2: So many activities, I heard.
0: Yeah. Yes. And we're just a couple weeks out, but there's still time. If someone wants to register right now, they can still raise the funds, especially if you're a new rider, because you really have to raise after you put your $200 down. It's $800, right?
1: Yeah, absolutely. And we do have the $200 first year rider credit that we got from an anonymous donor, which is super awesome. So really, you only have to raise $600, which is not bad, but it's definitely something you want to be a part of. I mean, it truly is a family. Like, I had so much fun last year when I was there, and it was something I wanted to continue to be a part of.
0: It is, and everybody's really down to earth, and it's just easy to start chatting with people and meet people. And, of course, it's all there to raise funds for this horrible disease. But it's fun. It's a fun way to do it, to raise funds, and it's the full weekend. Once you get there, everything's handled for you, from getting your bike to where it needs to go, to your meals, to snacks along the trails. It's all included.
1: Absolutely. It really is like a full red carpet tour. It's amazing. I mean, you get there, we've got Ski Hut ready to go in the parking lot to take care of your bike. Then we've got the Hermantown hockey team is coming to help with the luggage, which is going to be great.
2: Nice.
1: So you've got people right there that'll take care of that for you. We've got fantastic volunteers that'll have everything set up for check-in and merch and incentive prizes. It's going to be a great weekend.
0: All right. And so if you still want to get involved, you can go and get more information. This is one of the three main events that Never Surrender does every year. Of course, you raise funds year-round. This is one of the events, and it's turned out to be a pretty big one already. Just in year number four, it's grown every year, and we're hoping to raise even more funds this year than ever before, right?
1: Yes, absolutely. So this is probably the fastest growing Never Surrender event that we've looked at, which is awesome. I mean, cycling has become a huge thing in Minnesota, and e-bikes
0: have really helped.
1: So anybody can do it. But I just wanted to give a special shout out to the Mesabi Trail. They are riding 30 miles for 30 years. So they are doing a full like grand opening the weekend before we ride.
0: Oh, really?
1: So it's open to anybody. It's free to ride. And we're the first event to like be on the trail after the grand opening,
2: which is really cool.
1: So if you can't ride and be a part of the weekend, we encourage that you come on Friday to Chisholm and cheer on our riders, or join us at Giants Ridge on Saturday afternoon to cheer on our riders when they come through the finish line.
0: And there is, I know, tickets available to the banquet that people can go to on that Saturday night if they want to buy a ticket to that and just raise funds that way. Get to come to, I heard it's a pretty awesome walleye dinner, and it should be kind of a fun evening to kind of be a part of as well.
1: Yeah, so it's open to the public. Anybody can come. It's $50. It truly is an amazing evening, and you get to hear a lot about what we are as a whole and what we're raising money for. We are going to have Dante and Danny Tomasoni kind of talking about their experience going through it. And Kent Herbeck will be there, and he will also be talking about his experience. We're really like diving into the why this year and why we're here and why we do this. So it's going to be an amazing evening. So if you can't ride, we encourage that you at least come Saturday, because it really is just a life-changing moment to be there.
0: All right, and if you're listening today and you can't ride or don't want to ride or whatever it is and just want to help raise some funds, you can certainly go to the website, neversurrenderinc.org, and pick a rider, Rich, and donate money to their
2: team. Of course, Rich.
0: And donate money that way as well. So. All right. Thank you for coming in and talking about it today. We do appreciate
1: it.
0: Just a couple of weeks away, September 17th to the 19th, the home base this year, as mentioned, Giants Ridge, and a lot of fun. More information on the website, as always.
2: It'll be here before you know it.
1: I know, 15 days.
0: That's crazy.
1: Who's counting?
0: Right. Yeah.
1: We're getting close.
0: Yeah. She's like, 15 days,
2: yep.
0: 6 hours.
2: I gotta get this done this time.
0: Marissa, thanks.
1: Yes, thank you, guys.
0: See you in a couple weeks. It is 8:18. 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
7: From Northern News Now, I'm Natalie Heppner. Last night, the Superior City Council voted in favor of placing the utilities referendum question on an April ballot. Now, the question would ask Superior voters, should the city transition to a community-owned water utility in the event that the value of the utility, as determined by the Public Service Commission, falls within the city's financial means? As we reported, city leaders claim a municipal utility could actually lower rates in the long run. However, Superior Water, Light, and Power released a study claiming a full acquisition would cost nearly $300 million. And St. Louis County residents could see a tax increase next year after the Board of Commissioners approved a 2027 property tax levy of $215 million. Yesterday, the county board approved the property tax levy, capping the increase at 6.25% or $12 million from the previous year. Commissioners noted the county's 7% property tax base growth last year to help offset the cost to individual property owners. To help limit the levy increase even more, county leaders made spending cuts, eliminating a total of 31 positions countywide, reducing about $12 million in operational expenses. And for more news, you can head to our website. It's northernnewsnow.com. I'm Natalie Heppner for My95.7.
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8: After a couple of showers skirting across the southern reaches of the Northland this morning, we'll see a pretty fairly dry day for the entirety of the region. Highs will be ranging from about the mid-70s up to the north to the low to mid-80s down to the south, and sunshine will continue through the evening hours. We will see some increasing cloud cover, though, and rain chances will begin to go up heading through tomorrow, but tonight should be dry. With Northern News Now, I'm meteorologist Brandon Pham for My95.7.
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1: 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Miles Smith, nice to meet you. 8:32. It's nice to have you along. Gradual clearing today. Should see high around 80 degrees. Complete weather details coming up. But one more time, let's do this.
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4: Good morning.
1: Hi, Bruce.
4: Hi. Brewers and Cubs, game 3 of 4, 6:30 tonight in Chicago. Jacob Mizorowski versus left-hander David Peterson. Teams have split the first two games, so it's back to an 8-game lead in the NL Central for the Brewers. Twins go for a sweep of the Tigers at 6:30 at Target Field, 6:10, 103.9. Dean Kramer versus something called Drew Anderson. Twins still 3.5 back in the wild card. Vikings set to sign outside linebacker Kyle Van Noy, the 35-year-old 2014 second-round pick of the Lions. Played a few years for Brian Flores with a couple of different teams, so he's familiar with the Vikings' defensive system. Played the last 3 years in Baltimore. Production tailed off a bit last year because Father Time is, well, undefeated. College football, 24th-ranked UMD set to open the home schedule at Mulaski Stadium tomorrow night. It's a 6 o'clock start versus Augustana, 6:10, 103.9. Tailgate from 4 to 6 in the lot at Mulaski Stadium. Also, the Gophers open tomorrow night at home against Eastern Illinois, 7 o'clock at Huntington Bank Stadium.
1: All right, Bruce, thank you, sir.
4: Dina, I hope you have a great day.
5: Oh, Bruce, I hope you do as
4: Maybe
5: well.
4: You'll be in a better mood tomorrow.
5: I'm in a great mood, actually.
1: I was trying to find this bit in time and see if I could find it, but
5: He's looking for something.
1: Yeah, I don't know. Anyway, one thing you, when you go to the airport, you don't do.
4: You don't ever tell people you have a bomb or a gun.
5: Oh, come on.
1: Remember the Meet the Parents thing where
5: that
1: guy...
5: Why would you do that?
1: Bomb.
4: You can't do that.
1: I was looking for that little bit.
4: Hilarious, but you can't do that.
5: No, it happened.
4: I also don't think you want to play on the radio. I think there's cussing in that scene.
1: That's why I wasn't sure. It wasn't just a bomb part, so I had to wait. That's why I didn't play it just now. Anyway, it's hard to believe not one, but two people at the same airport recently did it. A 52-year-old guy arrested on Sunday after making a joke to an American Airlines employee in Miami. The ticket agent asked, like they do, do you have any dangerous goods? Yeah. He said no, but then he said, I have a grenade, and started laughing. Lighthearted joke, so we thought.
5: Why is that funny?
4: This is not lighthearted at all.
1: Airport bomb detection canine responded to check his luggage. No explosives were found. He said he was just joking around, but it wasn't good enough excuse. He was charged with making a false report about placing a bomb. The next day, same airport, 33-year-old guy, basically the same joke. The agent asked, do you have any lithium batteries or devices that in the bag that you can't have? And he said, no, but I have a bomb. And he
5: was also
1: arrested for the same thing. You can't joke about it. It's just not one of those things.
5: And then on top of it, you know, it serves you right. They're going to get all the dogs on them.
1: Yeah, and you could delay the plane.
5: Just because he thinks he's being funny. No, it's ridiculous.
4: Ladies and gentlemen, Florida.
1: That is Florida. There is
5: headed is out, that what it was?
1: Out of Florida. Yeah, he's headed out of Florida. So,
4: well, now he's going to stay in Florida for a while.
1: He's going to be there for a bit.
4: Florida so man, everybody. Ridiculous. Florida man.
5: Yeah, where'd your joke get you now?
1: Yeah. That is a funny bit in that movie, though.
4: It's a great bit.
1: It's funny in the movie.
5: The movie is funny, but in real life, no, it's
4: not
5: funny.
4: You can't do that in real life.
1: No. I mean, he gets him out right out of jail. Like, he doesn't even really in trouble because it's a movie.
5: And people don't know difference. You. So to do that, they have no idea if you're serious or not. And they have to take every single one of those
1: especially after
5: jokes serious. Yes, yeah, absolutely. It's not a joke.
1: What is it, 25th anniversary of that this year?
5: Is it really?
4: Yeah.
1: That's crazy.
4: Yeah, it's crazy.
1: It seems like it wasn't that long ago.
5: No.
1: And then you talk to like some younger people on our staff and like, yeah, I was two.
5: Right.
4: Thanks.
5: Talk to us and I know exactly
1: feels
5: the moment.
1: Feels like it was yesterday. Yeah.
5: I know exactly what I was doing and the moment.
1: We're not that far away from that anniversary. And of course, we always do our 9/11 tribute, which is sad.
5: So it's so sad.
1: But it's once a year and we will do it again this year, as always.
5: Time stood still. Everybody just kind of froze. No one knew what to do.
4: Yep. Yeah.
1: Bruce, thank you, sir.
4: Hey,
1: it is 8:36. Quick break. We're back in a couple of minutes.
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0: right, it is a Tail Wagging Wednesday brought to you by Dr. Mary at Northern Woods Animal Hospital. Dr. Mary stops into the suit every Friday morning, asking some just pet questions. If you got something you want to ask her about, you can text it to us. Otherwise, she just gives us general knowledge every Friday morning. Time now for our weekly pet segment where we try to get a pet adopted for this from the Humane Society of Douglas County in Superior. Today we got Bella. Bella is a 2-year-old female pit bull Labrador mix available for adoption. She's a very friendly girl who's full of energy, eager to find a new family. She's up to date on all of her vaccinations, been spayed, dewormed, given her flea and tick preventative, microchipped, and vet checked. She is available now. You can see a picture of Bella on our Facebook page and our website.
1: She's posing. She's smiling.
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1: Look at her.
0: So if you are interested in adopting a pet, whether it's Bella or a cute little kitty or a cute little whatever you're looking for, get a hold of the Humane Society of Douglas County. They got a lot of pets available. Their number, 715-398-6784. You get approved right over the phone, mm-hmm. and then you can go visit with all the animals and figure out which one you would like to adopt.
1: She's got a cute little, I like her markings. She's pretty.
0: You can see her and others on the Humane Society's Facebook page. They say that's the best place to keep up to date. Pet of the week this week is Bella. Again, brought to you by Dr. Mary at Northern Woods Animal Hospital.
1: Bella, take her home, please.
0: 20 minutes in front of 9 o'clock. That's our Tail Wagging Wednesday segment this morning. Benson Boone. It's...

This is a test of the Wisconsin Emergency Alert System. In the event of an emergency, this system would bring important information to you. This message will now repeat. This is a test of the Wisconsin Emergency Alert System. In the event of an emergency, this system would bring important information to you. This test is now concluded.

0: My 95.7, today's best music of 3 days grace. Don't want to go home tonight. It is Rich and Dina, the My Morning Show. Good morning.
1: Oh, boy.
0: You know why we're playing this song as our background?
1: It must be a random fact of some sort.
0: Nope.
1: Well, what is it? Somebody's birthday?
0: Nope.
1: You just love the song?
0: I do that. I do like the song. Mm-hmm. It's ahead of its time.
1: Well, I'm not sure then.
0: Dancing with the Stars 35 is all over our television this morning. They announced the cast this morning. One of them is a Hanson boy.
1: Oh, my back is to the TV, so I'm not seeing this.
0: Taylor Hanson will be one of the contestants this year. Upcoming season.
1: Okay. You're just finding an excuse to play it.
0: Well, I mean,
1: it's a shoe fits, right?
0: The rest of them aren't singers. We got some of the other people. I won't go through all of them. I'll go through some of them. Include Julia Stiles.
1: Uh-huh.
0: From Save the Last Dance. She was announced a few days ago, so we kind of knew about her already.
1: Okay.
0: But Taylor Hanson was announced today, as we mentioned. The Tyler Cameron, he is the Bachelorette alum. Amber Glenn, Olympic figure skater. Sierra Miller, Summer House star. Secret Lives of Mormon Wives, Connor Leavitt. Another Connor Wood, who is a comedian and podcaster. Ezra French, the Paralympic gold medalist. Geronimo, that Jimmy Kimmel sidekick. I think it's like Geronimo Rodriguez.
1: Okay.
0: He'll be dancing with Whitney. Harry Shum Jr., Glee and Grey's Anatomy actor.
1: Who is that?
0: Harry Shum Jr. One of the Savannah Bananas baseball players is going to be part of it. His name is Jackson Olson.
1: Okay. Oh, yeah, I remember Harry Shum Jr.
0: Jenna Dewan, Step Up, and the rookie actress. Those are kind of the ones I guess I recognize. And there's a few others as well, but anyway, there you
1: all
0: go.
1: Right. There's the lineup.
0: This year's Dancing with the Stars.
1: Do you watch that?
0: Not really, but I'll probably check out and see if Julia Stiles could still dance. She was good in that show. Remember that show on MTV? Save the Last Dance.
1: Yeah, she was in other things too.
0: She can dance. That's why I feel like she'll do all right, because she knows how to dance. It's been a while though.
1: Oh yeah, Julia Stiles. Okay, yeah. 10 Things I Hate About You, Save the Last Dance, Jason Bourne, The Bourne Identity, The Prince and Me. Yeah.
0: She's kind of been out of spotlight for a while, though. Anyway, we'll see what happens.
1: I like her.
0: Random facts for this Wednesday morning. Everything you see actually happened in the past, since it takes around 100 milliseconds for visual information to be processed by your brain. So everything that you see, actually, it's already in the past. We're just behind.
1: Isn't that crazy?
0: We're delayed. Kind of like our audio sometimes. We have some transmitter stuff or tower stuff going on today. So we sound kind of funny in your car. The RDS isn't working. The little.
1: It's not forever.
0: Radio.
1: It's a short time.
0: Oh, what's going on? They're working on some
1: just
0: stuff.
1: Just bear with us, please.
0: The deepest hole humans have ever dug is only about 7.6 miles deep. The radius of the Earth is 3,959 miles.
1: Did you say only 7 miles deep?
0: That's nothing. 3,959 miles is the radius, so we've literally just scratched the surface.
1: Can you imagine being in a 7 mile hole? No way. How scary that would be.
0: Some days I'd like to drop you in one.
1: Did you just say that on the radio?
0: I did.
1: That is so rude.
0: I didn't say I'd bury you. I just drop you down there.
1: You want to drop me down there?
0: Yeah.
1: And then what are you going to do? Just leave me down there?
0: I wouldn't hear you.
1: So mean.
0: I wouldn't hear nothing.
1: The feeling's mutual.
0: All right. Fair enough. All right, random fact number three. According to one estimate, every time you hit the space bar, an average of about 600,000 other people around the world do at the same time.
1: Oh, who thinks these things?
0: Just hit it. Me and 599 people just did it at the same time. And finally, the scientific word for your stomach, rumbling when you're hungry.
1: I might know this. Oh, I know this. I learned this in school. What is it called?
0: You just said you might know it.
1: I do, but I can't remember now.
0: Well, then you don't know it.
1: I do know it, but you'll refresh my memory. If I had a multiple choice, I could pick it probably.
0: It's Borborygmus.
1: Yes, I do kind of remember that.
0: Borborygmus. All right, there you go. That's what that rumbling in your stomach is. Mine's doing that right now, so I'm going to go snack. We're going to get out of here.
1: Oh, boy.
0: I guess you need to hang around for a bit and could play some tunes for you. We're back tomorrow for the My Morning Show, bright and early at 6 a.m. Hopefully you can join us. Thank you for listening. We do appreciate it. I'll see you tomorrow. Deanie, I'll see you in 10 minutes.
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Zombie, Bad Wolves on today's best music. It's right here at My 95.7. He will be in concert this month. I wish I was going. And he is Pitbull. And this is Little John. Damn, I love Miami.

0: along with Speed Demon on today's Best Music. It's my 95.7. It's right around the corner, just a couple weeks away. 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

Louis Capaldi, wish you the best on today's best music right here at My 95.7. 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

Taylor, Alex, Warren, Ordinary, and today's best music. It's right here at My 95.7. She officiates weddings now, as well as singing. She just married off her brother. She is Billie Eilish, and this is Bad Guy on My 95.7.

Dominic Fike, Baby Doll, on today's best music right here at My 95.7, 10 o'clock hour. We have some Bella Kay coming up for you this hour. Stella Lefty, Imagine Dragons, Noah Kahan, and more. But first, 21 Pilots, Stressed Out.

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0: 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September 19th brings you the North Shore Inline Skate Marathon. 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

Shotgun on today's best music. It's my 95.7. Here's a few things that people think that they're better at than they really are when they're face to face with somebody. Fighting. That's dumb anyways. Storytelling. Sometimes people think they're good at storytelling and really when they're challenged, they're not. Teaching, driving, writing, anything that's played casually like cornhole, bowling darts, acting. What's this one? Oh, photography, doing makeup. The list goes on and on. Until they're challenged. Olivia Rodrigo.

Olivia Dean, Man I Need, and today's best music right here at My 95.7 with the Biebs. It's Intentions now for you. It's right here for you on My 95.7.

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0: 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It's right here at My95.7. Today was Tail Wagon Wednesday with Rich and I on the My Morning Show. 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
2: 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From weekend trail runs to slow strolls downtown. 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

Charlotte, the anthem. On today's best music, it's My 95.7. We got a story about Ed Sheeran's crew coming up. But first, NSYNC, it's going to be me on My 95.7.

0: 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She'll pull up some babes now. Love yourself.
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vacation on my 95.7. Okay, Ed Sheeran's crew, I guess on Saturday, had an issue in Detroit while they were in concert. None of the injuries were life-threatening. However, they say it involved a forklift. It took place in the vehicle tunnel as they were headed on break. Two of the workers sustained serious injuries, but nothing life-threatening. The following day, Ed was at the Pokemon World Championship in San Francisco, where he performed the Pokemon theme live during the closing ceremony. So it all was good, I guess.

0: 3 days grace. 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Retro Pop Reunion with Joe Cortez. And that's Sunday night starting at 6. 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

Alex Warren, Fever Dream on today's best music right here at My 95.7 by request from Becca on the request line. 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
1: 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We're going to talk about most states that have the least fun and the most fun coming up. But first, Morgan Wallen, What I Want on my 95.7.

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0: It's the Babe Speed Demon on My95.7. Okay, here's the states that have the most fun. Of course, Florida, Illinois, Nevada, New York, Colorado, Washington, Texas, Minnesota, and Arizona. The list of ones that have the least fun: West Virginia, Mississippi, Vermont, Arkansas, Delaware, Rhode Island, Connecticut, New Hampshire, Alabama, and Maine. There you go. If you want to go have some fun, head over to Florida, Illinois, Nevada, New York, Colorado, Washington, Texas, Minnesota, or Arizona. 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

The civil authorities have issued a required monthly test for all of Minnesota beginning at 1:45 p.m. and ending at 2:45 p.m. This is a coordinated monthly test of the emergency alert system between broadcast stations in your area and emergency management. We are testing equipment that can quickly warn you during emergencies. If this had been an actual emergency, such as a tornado, official messages would have followed the alert tone. This concludes this test of the emergency alert system. This test is from the Minnesota Division of Homeland Security and Emergency Management. This is only a test, no action required.

April Bloodline on my 95.7. Well, that does it for me. I'm stepping out. I hope you all have a great day. Enjoy the weather and a great week to all of our kids that just started school this week. I know it's a lot of work for parents, especially when all that paperwork comes home and you got to fill it all out. But it's a good start and a good start for a new year for the kids. So I hope you all have a great week of school. I remember those days. I'm gonna leave

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Hi, it's Corey. So Conan O'Brien opened his big mouth about Taylor and Travis's wedding. He gave a few more details to the public. Of course, the big event at Madison Square Garden in July. Apparently, performances by, what was it, Stevie Nicks and Paul McCartney. How iconic. He also said he forgot to bring a gift, so a used rice cooker might be on the way for the newlyweds. I'm sure they're looking forward to it. It's My 95.7.

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7: On a

How about the Twins with another big win over the Tigers last night? It's my 95-7. They wrap up that series tonight. Meanwhile, Brewers get back at the Cubs. They'll continue with two more games tonight and tomorrow night. In that one, it's Miles Smith.

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0: Here's Be Her by Ellen Langley on My 95.7, today's best music. Well, marriage advice, 6 weird pieces that actually make sense. I want to see if you agree with these, if you're married, or maybe you're going to get married, or maybe you've been married before. Number one is get a king-size bed. You can cuddle when you want to, but you also get your own space. Never go to bed with dirty dishes. It's not really about the dishes. It's basically about tackling chores together so one person doesn't get frustrated that they're doing all the chores. Before you start an argument, eat something because you might just be hangry. That's your actual marriage advice that just might work, even though they're weird. Bring your spouse a cold drink on a hot day. It really says, I'm thinking about you. Keep the TV out of the bedroom. More conversation, better sleep, less intimacy. And be afraid to lose each other. Compete over who can show more love. Never get so comfortable that you stop making your spouse feel wanted and appreciated. Aw, some tips for you from your friends here at My 95.7.
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Temperatures topping out in the upper 70s, near 80, 61 tonight. A little cooler, but sunny, breezy, and 70 for tomorrow. Take

and Alanis Morissette. How cool would that be? And raise a ton of money for organizations that promote and support women's nonprofit type of things. So great stuff for Olivia Rodrigo there. Somber music on the way this hour. We've got Olivia Dean coming up. And right now it's Pink on My 95.7.

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A woman was stood up and broken up with a week before her international wedding. How did she respond? I'll tell you in about 10 minutes here on My 95.7. It's Olivia Dean.

0: Choosing Texas, Ella Langley on My 95.7. Imagine spending a year and a half planning your dream wedding in Tuscany, Italy, and then a week before you're supposed to say I do, the groom says I don't. It happened. 36-year-old Catherine Jones, devastated, but wasn't going to back out because 30 family and friends members actually already got their plane tickets to Italy. So she said, it's got to carry on. They instead did a three-day celebration, complete with dinner, formal ceremony, even a pool party. They celebrated Catherine, the woman who got broken up with. Her TikToks went viral, 20 million views. Her singing, Where Is My Husband, inside of a church, and Young Hearts Run Free. But she said, all in all, it saved her from a life of boredom and divorce. Now she says she plans to move to Italy. She had so much fun there and enjoyed her time. You never know what curveballs life will throw you, but wow, talk about making lemonade out of lemons. Go, Catherine. You're the girl. It's My 95.7.
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Stick around because we're going to play three facts and a fib. 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

Eminem on My 95.7, home of the totally live and local Rich and Dina in the Morning Show. Today's best music all day long, like the new one from Olivia Rodrigo, coming up right after Shawn Mendes.

That's Dexter and the Moon Rocks, although the lead singer's name is James. There's nobody named Dexter in the group. It's My 95.7 freaking out. So they have a bizarre rivalry with Cheez-Its. During their early shows, they started throwing Cheez-Its into the crowd as a signature bit, hoping to land a brand sponsorship. Instead, Cheez-Its sent a cease and desist asking them to stop. So now they actually like yell out anti-Cheez-It profane.

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7: Sweltering heat, summer storms, wind, and hail. 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A reminder that 90% of storm-related damage cannot be seen from the ground. 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

My 95.7. Get ready to play along and see if you can figure out my fib today. I might just fool you with three facts and a fib coming up in about 10 minutes. 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

0: 3 days grace on My 95.7, today's best music. Time for three facts and a fib, where three of the following are facts and one is a fib. Let's see if you can figure it out. Number one, everything you actually see happened in the past, since it takes about 100 milliseconds for visual information to be processed in your brain. The deepest hole humans have ever dug is only about 3.6 miles deep. According to one estimate, every time you hit the space bar, an average of about 600,000 other people around the world are hitting the space bar at the exact same time. And the scientific word for stomach rumbling is borborygmus. Borborygmus, stomach rumbling. All right, which one of those facts is a fib? As always, I'm going to share the answer with you shortly after 5 o'clock. So make sure you're tuning in right here on the drive home to My 95.7.
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Somber Undressed, My 95.7. Both Twins and Brewers back in action tonight, trying to win again after both of the teams won last night. It's My 95.7, MGK.

0: This is Justin Bieber. It's my 95.7, today's best music. Hi, it's Corey, and it's time for some feel-good stories because not all news has to be negative news. We like to share the good stuff with you. Like this one, a pair of metal-detecting hobbyists found a class ring from the class of 1988 at a New York lake that apparently was lost 28 years ago from a woman on the on a day on the water. They posted the photos on Facebook, but they couldn't find the owner, so they actually reached out to the high school. They figured out it was a woman named Kim Rasbeck, and she was thrilled to have it back. And these people that found the ring wouldn't even let her pay to have it shipped back to her in the mail. How cool is that? And firefighters and an animal control officer in San Francisco recently came to the rescue of a wild parrot that got its head stuck between panes of glass on a third-floor balcony. It was tired from struggling. The parrot's going to be okay. It wasn't hurt. They released it. Aw, isn't that nice? Those are your feel-good stories tonight on My 95.7.
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My 95.7, today's best music. Okay, if she has two more weeks at number one in the Billboard Hot 100, she ties the all-time record for most weeks at number one. Mariah Carey's All I Want for Christmas Is You is the song she's gunning for. Ella Langley choosing Texas on My 95.7.

Benson Boone, Mr. Electric Blue. It's My 95.7. Thank you to Keely for the request on that one. 218-786-9957. If you want to get your request in, we'd love to hear from you. It's Love, and I like

She liked Noah Kahan's Stick Season so much, she decided to copy the melody. True story, that's Stella Lefty, Boston. It's My 95.7, today's best music. With Alex Warren coming up, we got some Big X to plug and Bailey Zimmerman and Ella Langley's Be Her on the way, too. Here's Niall Horan.

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0: My 95.7 Be Her. That is Ella Langley, of course. You head to the Minnesota State Fair this weekend, or maybe even yet this week. Some of the new foods that people are still talking about, the Dill With It cookie. It's white chocolatey chips with finely chopped dill pickles and fresh dill baked into a cookie. Yeah, I don't know about that. I guess maybe the apple donut ham grinder still looks like my favorite. Basically ham sliced into rings, battered, or actually apples that are sliced into rings, deep fried, of course, and tossed with cinnamon sugar and then stacked on basically a ham sandwich. Sounds really good. And I don't know, I would maybe take a bite of this, but I wouldn't buy the full thing. The pickle pie, pie crust filled with a blend of chopped pickles, pickle juice, and cream cheese, and then whipped frosting, savory, on top, made with ranch and Cholula hot sauce. I don't know. I might make somebody else buy that. I would take a small bite. But enjoy the state fair nonetheless and all the good food. It's My 95.7.
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know what I want? I want the person that vandalized Dolly Parton's Walk of Fame star in Hollywood to be caught and punished. 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

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Walking a straight line, I need me a breakthrough. 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